0: 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Llama a nuestro departamento comercial al 692 78 79 08 y te prepararán un pack al que no podrás resistirte y con el que tu negocio o producto tendrá más repercusión en Asturias gracias a La Bomba Radio.
1: On a warm summer's evening, on a train bound for nowhere, I met up with a gambler. We were both too tired to sleep, so we took turns of staring out the window at the darkness till boredom overtook us. And he began to speak. He said, "Son, I've made a life

nice and easy. 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We never ever do nothing nice and easy. We always do it nice and rough. But we're gonna take the beginning of this song and do it easy. But then we're gonna do the finish.